I hope you're having a fantastic weekend. I'm Trixie. Thanks for letting us tag along with you. Richard Marx on the way, Ace of Base as well. And this one written by Randy Meisner of Pogo, who also happened to sing lead on this track after he joined the Eagles. Here they are, Take It to the Limit.

0: Love Him, that's Richard Marx, and Right Here Waiting. Song that was initially offered to Barbara Streisand, but she turned it down, said that was really not her thing. So, stayed with Richard Marx. Bon Jovi on the way, and we'll hear from Tears for Fears as well.
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0: That's Europe and the Final Countdown, a song that sadly did not get a lot of notice until it was in an insurance commercial in the 2010s. Earth, Wind & Fire on the way. We'll also hear from Donna Lewis.
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0: That's Donna Lewis, I Love You Always, Forever. That ended up being her signature song, but not her only hit. She also found chart success with a duet with Richard Marx called At the Beginning. I'm Trixie. Thank you for including us in your Saturday hangout. We've got great music still to come, including music from Billy Joel. Have a great one.
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0: Patrick Swayze, She's Like the Wind, and Rick Burton, glad to be here with you on a Saturday. Of course, NFL week number 5, your international game will be from London, Eagles taking on the Jaguars, and that'll be at 8:30 a.m. tomorrow morning. Michael Jackson, Thriller, You Ain't Seen Nothing Yet, Bachman Turner Overdrive, and Fine Young Cannibals, She Drives Me Crazy, all coming up.
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0: Fine Young Cannibals, She Drives Me Crazy, at Rick Burton on your Saturday, October the 10th. In case you didn't know, today is National Handbag Day. It's also National Chess Day, Bookshop Day, and it's also World Homeless Day. Eye of the Tiger, Survivor on the way, Huey Lewis in the news, Do You Believe in Love, and so much more.
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0: Huey Lewis in the news, Do You Believe in Love? Billy Squire, The Stroke, and so much more on the way.
1: Yavapai County is a Second Amendment sanctuary county. 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

Daryl Hall and John Oates, Private Eyes, as we're rolling nonstop with Heart, These Dreams, If You Leave, Orchestral Maneuvers in the Dark, and Steve Miller Band, Fly Like an Eagle.

0: Orchestral maneuvers in the dark, If You Leave, and Rick Burton. Okay, out of our strange and unusual file, an Idaho man used a straw to move 51 malt balls between two bowls in 1 minute to attempt to break a Guinness World Record. David Rush, we've told you about this guy before, he holds more than 200 Guinness World Record titles. That he was reading a recent record-breaking news when he came across a new title for the most malted milk balls. Moving a straw in 1 minute. He's gained that title now. Okay, got the Cyndi Lauper True Colors. All I Need Is a Miracle. Mike and the Mechanics and a Flock of Seagulls. I Ran.
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0: Cyndi Lauper, True Colors. NFL week number five, your Sunday games, the early games, some of them anyway. Bengals taking on the Dolphins, Raiders and the Patriots, and the Vikings taking on the New Orleans Saints. Let's hope they have a better game than they did the other night. Got Van Halen, Jump, Genie in a Bottle, Christina Aguilera coming up.
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Foreigner, I want to know what love is, as we're going to keep the music rolling with Billy Joel, My Life, St. Elmo's Fire, John Parr, Wang Chung, Dance All Day.

0: John Parr, St. Elmo's Fire, and Rick Burton on your Saturday, October the 10th. Who's lighting up candles today? Jerry LaCroix, he was with Blood, Sweat, and Tears. He was also with Edgar Winter's White Trash and the Boogie Kings down in Port Arthur, Texas there. He's 81 years old. Tanya Tucker, 71. David Lee Roth is 71 years old as well. Eric Martin from Mr. Big, 66. And Martin Kemp from Spandau Ballet, 65, spins around the sun. Skinner on the way, Sweet Home Alabama. I'm so excited. Pointer Sisters and George Michael, father figure, coming up.
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0: Pointer Sisters, I'm so excited. Week number 5 in the NFL. Some more of your early games for tomorrow. Browns taking on the Jets, Colts and the Steelers, Texans and the Titans. Giants take on the Commanders, and the Bears taking on the Packers. All early games for week number 5 in NFL action. Guns N' Roses, Sweet Child of Mine, and Too Shy, Kajagoogoo on the way.
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0: Roger Goo, Too Shy, and Rick Burton, thanks for hanging out on a Saturday. Time for the educational portion of the show. Just to make us a little bit wiser in less than 30 seconds, it's Did You Know? Did you know that owls can't move their eyes from side to side? Did you know that you take over 23,000 breaths every day? And did you know that scorpions glow under ultraviolet light? Now you're going to run out and do that, huh? Got Journey, Open Arms, and so much more coming up for you.
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0: Queen, Somebody to Love, and Rick Burton on your Saturday, October the 10th, on this day in music history in 1969. King Crimson released their debut studio album In the Court of the Crimson King on Island Records in England and Atlantic Records in America. Rolling Stone named it In the Court of the Crimson King the second greatest progressive rock album of all time, behind Pink Floyd's Dark Side of the Moon. That is a great album. Go West, King of Wishful Thinking, Boys of Summer, Don Henley, and Elton John, Candle in the Wind, up next.
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0: Are you old Speedwagon? Take it on the run. And that's going to do it for me, Rick Burton. Have yourself a fantastic weekend. Aha, Take On Me coming at you next.
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0: taking a musical trip out to Funky Town with the band Lips Incorporated. Hopefully your weekend's going well. Music to go this hour from Chicago. Got CCR in there and Whitney Houston right around the corner, too.
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0: I Want to Dance with Somebody, the late, great Whitney Houston. Going to play that for Valerie checking in tonight. Val, thanks for having us on. Eddie Money, the Money Man, kicks things off musically next.
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0: No one like you. Those are Scorpions. Going to play that for Michelle working at the airport tonight. Thanks for checking in. You can do what she did. Drop me a line here in the studio. Got the Commodores on the way next, too.
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0: Living Out of Prayer, the great John Bon Jovi. Roland Orzabal, Tears for Fears. They're going to sing for you next.
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0: Sad songs say so much. Sir Elton John. How are you, my friends? It's Mike Scott, moving through the nighttime on the weekend with you. And a lot of great tunes coming up. We will kick things off with a great one from Stevie Nicks in minutes, too.
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0: It's The Cure, one of a couple of big tunes. The other one, of course, Friday, I'm in Love. That one, Just Like Heaven.
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0: I'm so cool. I wear my sunglasses at night, yeah. Can't see anything, but it's a Corey Hart, Mike Scott, having some fun with you in the nighttime. Thank you so much for being there and a lot of these great classic hits. I've got more of those coming up for you. Andy Lennox and the Eurythmics to sing in minutes, too.
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0: inducted into the 2017 class, and deservedly so, of the Rock and Roll Hall of Fame, Steve Perry and Journey and Wheel in the Sky. Stay close. Got Heart, Phil Collins, and Sting of the Police on the way next.
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0: Pat Benatar, We Belong and You Belong right here, because I've got a whole lot more great classic hits to get you through the nighttime, including the great Billy Joel to sing next.
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0: Going to play that for Chris and Michelle checking in tonight. So they're at home just enjoying all the tunes. Appreciate you checking on in with me here in the studio. Great one from Def Leppard. Got more music on the way. AC/DC, Jimmy Buffett, and Peter Schilling, too, in minutes.
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0: One of two back-to-back hits for that great band, Extreme, and More Than Words. Mike Scott with you in the nighttime. Thank you for making us part of your weekend. And the great Lionel Richie to sing for you coming up next.
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1: Some people call me the space cowboy.

Well, the joke was on me. Last night, I got a Cheerio stuck between my toes walking through the kitchen. Clearly, my dogs are not doing their part of the chores around here. I'm Randy Johnson. Hi, I'm your weekend radio pal. Soon, Madonna is preaching. Pink Floyd is building a wall. Plus, we'll find out if the prediction markets are actually gambling. It's all up to the Supreme Court. All-knowing, almighty. Yes, it's clear as mud.

0: We're between a rock and a hard place. Are they gambling sites or are they something else? In the battle between the U.S. states and prediction markets, the NFL is siding with the states. The Football League filed an amicus brief with the Supreme Court recently, arguing that prediction markets are gambling and should be left to the states to regulate. Now, the prediction markets continue to claim that they're not gambling sites. However, Kalshi is giving 4-1 odds that the NFL wins. So,
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0: 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It never happened.
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My heart is still beating too, although I have to say I've officially reached the age where my obituary won't be using the word untimely. Hi, it's Randy Johnson, your weekend radio pal. Soon, Peter Frampton will be loving, Katrina and the Waves will be walking on hot stuff. Plus, Amazon is introducing its own version of the iPad. First, I was over at Elton John's house the other day, and I asked him, I said, Elton, what do you think of my little weekend morning radio dog and pony show?

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0: Peter Frampton recently spoke with Dan Rather on Axis TV. You can watch it there, or you can watch the interview on YouTube and all over the place. Frampton told Dan Rather about his childhood friendship with David Bowie. Yeah, they were buddies, and how Bowie helped save his career during the hardest period in his life. Man, I miss David Bowie.
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0: Devo consisted of two sets of brothers, the Mother's Boz, I know, I wish my last name was Mother's Boz, and the Casals, along with drummer Alan Myers. Some form of Devo continues to perform today. In fact, the Halloween weekend, they'll be in Chula Vista and Palm Desert, California.
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any way you want it is actually not true. In fact, only during a hurricane can you purchase a shovel, duct tape, rope, and a tarp, and well, no one will question your motive. Hi, it's Randy Johnson, your weekend radio pal. On the way, Fleetwood Mac gets naked, and Naked Eyes joins us to remind us of something. Plus, the water coming out of your faucet is getting really expensive. First, if you've ever wondered how you could hold a blowfish in your hand without causing injury, Hootie will give us some advice.

My mouth reminds me, hey, I'm dry, I'm thirsty, get us some water. Well, can we afford it? U.S. households are paying 62% more for drinking water than they did a decade ago. That outpaces inflation, grocery prices, household incomes, according to a new study. In 2025, the average household using 60,000 gallons of water a year paid $531 for the water coming out of your faucet. Now, costs vary widely. Some annual bills were as low as $133, but the highest were $1,400. So at the end of the month, when you wonder where all the money went, well, now you know, it went right down the drain.

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1: Happy Sunday. Here's a look at your forecast. Showers and possible thunderstorms. Breezy with south winds 15 to 20 miles an hour. Winds could gust as high as 30 miles an hour today. Flagstaff seeing a high of 56. Sedona 69. Prescott 82. Cottonwood 71. And Payson with a high of 64. Tonight brings showers and possible thunderstorms with breezes picking up from 20 to 25 miles an hour. Could see gusts as high as 35 miles an hour this evening.
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0: In 2010, Hot Stuff was ranked 104 on Rolling Stone's list of the 500 greatest songs of all time. It was a hot one. In fact, Donna Summer had four songs that made it all the way to number one. And of course, Hot Stuff was one of the hot ones.
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0: Well, unseal 'em. It is Southern Food Heritage Day. Bring me some of that chicken fried steak. 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It's the best one. 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

call me a liar, but last night my wife said I can't believe how much more relaxed I feel since you told me to calm down. Yes, that's right. I am a big fat liar. Hi, it's Randy Johnson, your weekend radio pal. Soon, Tom will get petty and will come on Eileen. Plus, there'll be no Major League Baseball in Wyoming after all. You know, last night we had Chinese food for dinner, and then when I

0: There are plenty of rocks in Wyoming, but there'll be no Major League Baseball. MLB has officially dropped its proposal to host a game at Grand Teton National Park. Duh. After facing heavy backlash from local leaders, conservation groups, and residents, Major League Baseball and federal officials initially explored building a temporary ballpark inside Grand Teton National Park in western Wyoming for a future regular season baseball event. Most disappointed by the decision are middle school boys who are looking forward to all the Grand Teton jokes.
1: Holy cow!
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5: Happy Sunday, here's a look at your forecast. Showers and possible thunderstorms, breezy with south winds 15 to 20 miles an hour. Winds could gust as high as 30 miles an hour today. Flagstaff seeing a high of 56, Sedona 69, Prescott 82, Cottonwood 71, and Payson with a high of 64. Tonight brings showers and possible thunderstorms with breezes picking up from 20 to 25 miles an hour. Could see gusts as high as 35 miles an hour this evening.
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0: What do you call a gal who has one leg shorter than the other? 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

0: Or if you're a fan of Broadway theater, you'll recognize The Mystery of Edwin Drood, written by none other than Rupert Holmes, Mr. Pina Colada himself. In fact, Rupert Holmes won 3 Tonys for The Mystery of Edwin Drood. 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Well, he deserves a pina colada. Hey, it's time for me to go get mine. 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Thank you so much for sharing some time with me today. 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
4: 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Christine Dargan wants to be your state senator. Here's what she says about guns. 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This year, Hobbs vetoed campus carry for the third time. 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
2: Happy Sunday. Here's a look at your forecast. Showers and possible thunderstorms. Breezy with south winds 15 to 20 miles an hour. Winds could gust as high as 30 miles an hour today. Flagstaff seeing a high of 56. Sedona 69. Prescott 82. Cottonwood 71. And Payson with a high of 64. Tonight brings showers and possible thunderstorms with breezes picking up from 20 to 25 miles an hour. Could see gusts as high as 35 miles an hour this evening.
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0: 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I'm here with my friend Glenn Miller. 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
1: I reached out to his office about his views on some bills, and no one responded. 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
0: If I'm elected, I'll know who pays my salary. 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
5: Happy Sunday. Here's a look at your forecast. Showers and possible thunderstorms. Breezy with south winds 15 to 20 miles an hour. Winds could gust as high as 30 miles an hour today. Flagstaff seeing a high of 56. Sedona 69. Prescott 82. Cottonwood 71. And Payson with a high of 64. Tonight brings showers and possible thunderstorms with breezes picking up from 20 to 25 miles an hour. Could see gusts as high as 35 miles an hour this evening.
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0: Hey, it's Glenn Miller. I'm here with Sandy Zalecki, candidate for LD1 State Representative. Sandy, tell us a little about yourself.
1: Well, Glenn, I always say I'm a mom, a grandma, and a veteran. I was raised in a rural area of Colorado. I'm an Air Force veteran who was one of the first women to serve in the missile fields in Grand Forks, North Dakota. I hold a bachelor's degree in biblical theology. I care about you, so vote for me in November if you're tired of what's happening. 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

0: In Arizona, water isn't just a worry, it's a crisis. I'm Jonathan Nez. Growing up in northern Arizona, my family didn't have running water or electricity. We had to take care of livestock, farm to tend, and water to haul. That's why as president of the Navajo Nation, I work with the Trump administration and other elected officials to deliver greater water access to northern Arizona. Now, Arizona is facing steep water cuts from the federal government that threaten rural Arizona and our way of life. I'm running for Congress because incumbent Congressman Eli Crane is making a bad problem even worse, sending tax dollars for Arizona's water infrastructure to other states but ours. He even voted for a huge tax break for the data center developers who are sucking up our water and driving up our prices. It has to stop. I'm running for Congress because Eli Crane is failing us, and I approve this message because I'll work with anyone to save Arizona's water. Paid for by Jonathan Nez for Congress.
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the debut single from Toto for the debut album, of course, Hold the Line. I'm Joe. Music coming up in just a couple of minutes from the Steve Miller Band and Pat Benatar. Police on the way, and here's Hojo. Howard Jones, Things Can Only Get Better.

0: Hit me with your best shot. Pat Benatar, who's opening up for Bryan Adams on the Roll with the Punches tour. Right before Pat Benatar, Police and Roxanne. Hope you're having a good day today on this Sunday, October 11th. If you're having a birthday, it should be a good day today, really good day. Happy birthday to you if you share your birthday with Daryl Hall from Hall & Oates. He's 80 today. Joan Cusack, the actress, is 64. Former NFL quarterback Steve Young turned 65 today. David Morse, the actor, 73. Actress Jane Krakowski is 58 today. Happy birthday also to Cardi B. She's 34. And Claudia Black, the actress, is 54. Those are the celebrities having a big day today, but none more important than your big birthday if you're having one today on this October 11th. A big happy birthday to my friend Jack, who's having a birthday today. Jack, happy birthday to you. Thanks for cranking up the radio.
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0: A good life lessons from Chumbawamba, Tub Thumpin'. If you get knocked down, get right back up again and try again. Tub Thumpin' and Steve Miller Band, Rockin' Me, right before that from the Fly Like an Eagle album. Steve playing on Friday and Saturday night at the Rose Theater, celebrating 10 years at the Rose in New York City. And the Eurythmics, Here Comes the Rain Again. Coming up in just a second, hang on for Manfred Mann's Earth Band.
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Manfred Mann's Earth Band from The Roaring Silence, Blinded by the Light. Taking Bruce Springsteen's song and putting their own twist on it and taking it all the way to the top of the charts. The only Springsteen song to reach number one on that Billboard Hot 100 chart. Karma Chameleon from Culture Club right before that. 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

0: to Your Heart from Roxette coming up. Also, I mentioned earlier Daryl Hall's birthday today. Daryl is 80 years young, and I've got some Hall & Oates coming up in the next few minutes, too.
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Hope you're having a great weekend. Thank you for dropping in, keeping me company today. My name is Trixie. This is his signature song, but don't look for him to play it in concert much anymore. Here's Van Morrison.

0: Nominated for an Oscar for Best Original Song in 1984. That's Kenny Loggins with Footloose. Matchbox 20 on the way, and we'll also hear from Robert Palmer.
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0: Movie music from the film Desperately Seeking Susan. She is Madonna. That's Into the Groove. We have Scandal on the way and Hangout for Eagles.
1: Yavapai County is a Second Amendment sanctuary county. 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

0: They are Scandal. That is The Warrior. And one of my friend's favorite celebrity mismatches, lead singer Patti Smith, has been married to tennis legend John McEnroe since the 90s. Hang on, we've got Phil Collins on the way next.
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We thought we had some good news regarding Steve Perry, but nope, that was AI generated. He is not rejoining the band this year for a tour, so you cannot believe everything you hear. Here is Journey.

0: Nina and 99 Red Balloons. Now, the German language version of that song was actually the hit, but over time, the English recording took hold and became the definitive one. Don't look on the way. We'll also hear from George Harrison.
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0: One of those songs that will just rip your heart out. It is so good. Movie music from City of Angels. That's Goo Goo Dolls and Iris. ZZ Top on the way. We'll also hear from Wham.
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0: Careless Whisper, that is Wham. Now, the original recording of that song, produced by the legendary soul music producer Jerry Wexler. The duo, they didn't really feel good about how that turned out, so they re-recorded it with George Michael producing, and that's the version that we know and love. 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

I'm Trixie. I hope you're having a great weekend. Thanks for dropping in. We have Simple Minds on the way, Bee Gees as well, and now a song that, believe it or not, wasn't really a hit. Missed the top 40 altogether, but still a huge fan favorite. Here's The Romantics.

0: They are Simple Minds, and that is Don't You Forget About Me. Of course, we will always link that to the film The Breakfast Club. Jay Giles Band on the way. We'll also hear from Paul Young.
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4: In Arizona, water isn't just a worry, it's a crisis. 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We had to take care of livestock, farm to tend, and water to haul. 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Now, Arizona is facing steep water cuts from the federal government that threaten rural Arizona and our way of life. 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It has to stop. I'm running for Congress because Eli Crane is failing us, and I approve this message because I'll work with anyone to save Arizona's water. Paid for by Jonathan Nez for Congress.
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0: Take the Money and Run. That's Steve Miller Band, one of the early members of that group, Boss Skaggs, who would have several hits as a solo artist, including Lowdown, Lido Shuffle, and of course, Heart of Mine. We have Four Seasons on the way, and just around the corner, Aerosmith.
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0: I Don't Want to Miss a Thing. 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The song was inspired by an interview that Barbara Streisand gave when she was a newlywed. She said, I don't want to sleep at night because she didn't want to miss a thing in her new marriage. That's awfully sweet. Eric Carmen on the way.
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0: Tune in this Friday as the Bradshaw Bears face off against the Buckeye Union Hawks on the road. 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

hang out for Elton John. We'll also hear from Dan Hartman. And this later a hit for the Goo Goo Dolls in the early 2000s. Here's Supertramp.

0: with harmonica work from Stevie Wonder. That's Elton John. I guess that's why they call it the blues. We have Duran Duran on the way, Pat Benatar as well.
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0: Blues Traveler with Runaround. Frontman John Popper was originally part of the Spin Doctors before leaving to join Blues Traveler. We have CCR coming up and Cutting Crew, too.
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0: I just died in your arms tonight. That is Cutting Crew. Certainly their signature hit, but not their only one. They made it back to the top 10 with I've Been in Love Before, which actually I kind of prefer that one, as well as other tracks, including One for the Mockingbird and adult contemporary hit Everything But My Pride. John Mellencamp on the way.
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